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11: 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I'm Whitney.
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12: 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I'm Whitney.
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8: 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I'm Whitney.
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0: Okay, this looks hilarious, and I think you should go see it. 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
1: Happy October 1st. Welcome to Spooky Month. The only thing scary yesterday was that wind. Wow. But that didn't stop people. I saw a lot of people out walking down the trails. Lots, of course, in their orange shirts in support of National Day of Truth and Reconciliation yesterday. And it's still quite beautiful out. The wind hasn't completely stripped the trees of all of their leaves. Here in Saskatchewan, our first frost advisory overnight. So if you haven't harvested it from your garden, don't worry, it's dead. A terrifying story coming out of the Middle East. Passengers on a United Arab Emirates flight to Israel heard screams from the cockpit as a fight broke out between the pilots, but it was an Israeli plumber that saved the day.
2: And he saw what was going on and he heard the screaming. He was toward the front. With the G-forces as they were, he ripped this guy out of the seat, threw him back, the crowd got him, the passengers got him, grabbed him. And having never flown a plane, he took the stick, lifted it up, and leveled out the plane before it crashed.
1: What President Stumbly Bumbles was trying to say there is this man is a hero. If you've never flown a Cessna, let alone a commercial airline, it's pretty remarkable. This guy was able to pull the flight out of its nosedive and save the passengers for an emergency landing. Here in Saskatchewan, minimum wage going up. It's now $15.70. That's 35 cents higher than it was. But that's still the second lowest minimum wage in Canada. Our Saskatchewan Rough Riders sending Brent Lowther a midnight text, you up? And apparently he was down to clown because the two exes have reunited as Lowther prepares to take the field against Calgary tomorrow. NHL is back, which feels good for you Jays fans. You've got something to watch now that the Jays are out of playoff contention. The Canucks host the Oilers tonight after a disappointing Edmonton loss at home to start the season. The Flames host the Kraken. I can't wait to see Mike Babcock's nice guy image that he's poorly painted on himself melt off if the Oilers lose two in a row to start the season to the Canucks. Well, if you're still watching baseball, even though the Jays are out, the wild card round continued yesterday. The Yankees, the Padres, the White Sox, they all moved on to their division series. The Phillies and the Braves are tied at a game apiece and play today to decide that final spot. And our Saskatoon Blades are back at the SaskTel Center tomorrow when Red Deer comes to town. Puck drops at 7 o'clock. Well, with our first frost warning overnight, we've got 85 sleeps till Christmas. That's less fun when Sherry's not sitting across from me giving me the finger for saying that. We're going to hit a daytime high of 16 degrees today, 16 tomorrow, 17 for Saturday, and next week into the 20s. Right now in Saskatoon, it's minus 2.
0: Well, well, well. 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

0: CCR, have you seen the rain? Hard when the wind's blowing your eyes shut. Rock 102, good morning.
1: Hey, what's up, Buttercup?
0: Hey, this must be Buttercup Adam.
1: Does it have to be? We can be somebody else if you want.
0: You'd be Buttercup Steve, but that just sounds weird.
1: Yeah, well, I mean, Sherry's not here to babysit us, right? So we can do whatever we want.
0: Oh, I like that tone. Like, what are we what are we doing here? Why aren't we on some adventure?
1: I know, right? Why aren't we ordering pizza and Pepsi at 3 in the morning and playing video games?
0: Okay.
1: There's nobody to tell us we can't.
0: Your idea of adventure and my idea of adventure, I think, are two different adventures.
1: Yeah, I have the sense of adventure of a 7-year-old.
0: Yeah. I was thinking more like getting on a plane, going to Vegas, you know, crazy things, and then seeing where we landed. Not pizza party. But hey, that's wild. That's wild and crazy too, Adam. Don't get me wrong. I would have preferred a little more TNA with a police chase, but pizza party works.

0: Blues, Hold Me in Your Arms at Oktoberfest, because I may be falling down from all the fun. It kicks off at Prairieland Park tomorrow and runs through Saturday. Rock 102.
1: Good morning.
0: Hi, who's this?
1: This is Andrew calling.
0: Hey, Andrew, how are you?
1: Oh, man, I'm doing all right. Little tired this morning, but looking forward to the weekend. You and Sherry were talking on Tuesday, was it, about falling behind?
0: Oh, yeah.
1: And yeah, Woody, let me tell you, man, I'm falling behind on movies. Everyone's getting ready for spooky season. We usually have a list of horror movies we want to see. Oh. And I'm a big horror movie buff. I love going to the theater and getting a good scare, but man, it's just been so hard to like get to the theater. So I'm falling behind on movies. There's all these great horror movies coming out,
0: No, I can't. I can't do the scary movies. Because
1: you can't?
0: I can't. No, I love scary movies. I love

0: concept of being afraid. But what happens to me, I'm sitting in the theater, or I'm sitting in my house, and when the music starts, I just can't help it. I put my hand in front of my eyes. And then I watch the show through the cracks in my fingers. And like, I'm not ashamed to say I will sit in the movie theater with my eyes covered.
1: Hey, that's fair, man. That's fair, man. Question for you, though. If you watch a horror movie and then you go to the basement and turn on the lights, but it doesn't turn on, do you still go down to the basement, or are you like, screw that, like, I'm out of here, sort of
0: no.
1: thing?
0: I don't go in my basement for months. I don't go in rooms without all the lights on for months after seeing even Scary Movie 3, which is a comedy. I went as far as to screw my basement door shut and then sublet the space to a family that had to climb through the window to get in.
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2: Morning, Woody. How's it going?
3: Going along. I'm a little confused as to what day it is. That's my problem today.
2: Well, you know, being retired, I'm always at that for a loss. I mean, I don't get long weekends, a vacation, so, you know, I never know what day it is.
3: Yeah, you've been on a long weekend for 2 years.
2: Yeah, but, you know, the way you keep track of it, Woody, is you get yourself a to-do list, and I've always been a big list maker.
3: Okay, well, this is retired Brian, to be clear. For everybody else just joining the show, retired Brian calls in and harasses us about how he's retired. All right, so then, is this about falling behind?
2: This is about falling behind,
3: right.
2: And that's what the first thing to go is my to-do list.
3: Oh, really?
2: Because I get so wrapped up in what I got to do that I go and do something else. My to-do list gets put aside.
3: Okay, wait, Brian, wait. A, you're retired, so your to-do list is what? Drink Metamucil, go to Peachtree and watch reruns of Golden Girls.
2: Day drink with friends.
3: Oh, yeah. And then if you're retired, what is keeping you so busy?
2: Well, you know, when you're working, Woody, you've got your 8 hours, you go to work, then you come home and you eat and you power through everything that's got to be done. Now that you're retired, everybody else thinks you've got nothing but time.
3: Oh.
2: And they want your help. So your to-do list gets shuffled to the side, and their to-do list gets added to yours at the top.
3: Don't tell me friends are still asking you to help them move.
2: Like friends, family.
3: No.
2: Yep.
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2: Happy Thirsty Thursday, and welcome to October. Now, we do have some sunshine and beautiful days still to come, but last night, our first frost advisory for the province. We still will be back into the 20s by the weekend. What was with that wind yesterday?
3: The answer is blowing in the wind.
2: I don't know, Bob. I never got any answers at all. Just a whole lot of questions. Golfers on the hunt for the warm days and their ball amongst all the leaves. But there are a few weeks left here in the city before all the courses close for the year, depending on whether courses could stay open until the end of the month. And a terrifying flight for passengers from the United Emirates to Israel. As the pilots began to physically fight, the plane went into a nosedive and a plumber, an Israeli plumber, saved the day, ripped the attacking pilot from his seat, and then pulled the plane out of a nosedive so that other crew members could land the plane. And as much as this is a very serious situation, there's a joke in here somewhere. A Jewish plumber walks into a cockpit. We need a priest and a rabbi or this isn't going to work. Harvest! Not done! Well, we're sitting at about 41%, which is well behind where we normally are in Saskatchewan this time of the year. And apparently that's leading to an extended allergy season. Lung Saskatchewan says combines and grain handling equipment throw dust and plant material into the air. Well, damp crops can contribute mold spores, so maybe it's not a cold you've got, it's allergies. Feels good to have the NHL back, especially since the Jays didn't make the playoffs. The Canucks host the Oilers tonight, and the Flames host the Kraken. It'd be very interesting to see how patient Mike Babcock remains if the Oilers lose back-to-back games against Vancouver. They drop their home opener to the Canucks in overtime back on Tuesday. The Saskatchewan Roughriders back at home tomorrow night. Brent Lowther joining the team again after being released in the offseason. Calgary visits Mosaic Stadium for the Lights Out Electric Powwow game. Kickoff is 7:30. 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
2: Okay, I'm sick of that already. 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Gonna hit a daytime high of 16 tomorrow, 17, and then 20s by the end of the weekend. Right now in Saskatoon, we're sitting at zero.
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1: Hey, it's Jackie.
2: How are you?
1: I'm good. How are you?
2: Well, you know what? I'm digging this Thirsty Thursday. This week has kind of just sort of been all over the map.
1: Yeah, that's kind of how it felt like for me. Just lots of school going on.
2: Oh, yeah. No, there's so much going on. I was just saying this to Sherry the other day. It seems like we're falling behind trying to keep up the fall. I like the fact that I have sprinklers. There's got to be a way to get water on my lawn without having to blow something out afterwards.
1: Oh, period. Yeah, I didn't really water my lawn. I just let nature do its thing this year. But you know what I do fall behind in? Texting people back.
2: Oh, how come?
1: Well, I shouldn't say that. If you're my client, I'd definitely be texting you back. But sometimes I just put my phone down after working and I may not text you back for the next day or two.
2: There needs
1: to that meme.
2: Well, that's just it. It seems like everyone else but me has enough time to send memes and TikToks and funny videos. There needs to be an emoji created that when I send it to you, you know that I see what you're doing, I love what you're doing, I appreciate what you're doing, but I'm currently doing 10 things while having a colonoscopy. What emoji could we use? Why don't we decide right now? Let's go look through the emojis. Or we could ask Goose, my ChatGPT.
3: Oh, I got it. You want something that politely says, we're done here. Not a single perfect emoji for that. But you could use a little combo like the prayer hands and a little wave or even a smiling face and the peace sign. If you want it blunter, maybe just a simple raised hand. Kind of signals pause, stop here. Do you want it to feel funny or more firm?
2: Holy crap, I feel like
1: that was intense.
2: Interrogation.
1: Yeah, I know. I felt like the same way. I'm like, I do sometimes use the peace sign, but I'm trying to be nice about it.

0: hinder. Maybe getting stones a good idea. It'll solve all the itching I'm going through. Man, I'm so allergic to Harvest. I had the story in the news, Lung Saskatchewan, saying that it's an exceptionally allergic harvest season, and that's one of the things that I'm sadly allergic to. Pollen, dust, mold. That and beer. Sadly, I think I have developed an allergy to, well, not beer, 17 beer. Things start swelling, some things won't swell. I have memory loss.
1: Good morning.
0: Hey, who's this?
1: It's Vanessa.
0: It's a good name. It's a strong name.
1: Yes. Yes, it is.
0: Maybe it's the way you pronounce it. If you pronounced it like Vanessa, I would think less of you than if you pronounced it the way you did, which was Vanessa, like you're a Viking. You're going to jump off a boat and slash me with a big broadsword and steal my goat.
1: Yes, I could, as long as you weren't surrounded by pine.
0: Oh! Oh, is this what you're allergic to?
1: Yes, yes, it is.
0: Well, that's a real allergy. I'm actually allergic to Harvest, which made being a farm kid awkward. What would you hate to be allergic to?
1: Well, I do hate being allergic to that one. Christmas does suck with it.
0: Oh, wow. Yeah, it would, wouldn't it?
1: It does. Coffee. I saw coffee a lot on that list, and I do enjoy coffee, so that would suck for me.
0: I would need to do some sort of illegal drugs if I didn't have coffee.
1: Right?
0: Like something it would have to be a drug that would wake me up, make me alert, not taste very good, but I still use it anyway.
1: I think at this point it's just to keep the headache away. I don't know if it actually does anything else.
0: Well, and actually, that description is most drugs on the planet.
1: Fair enough.
0: I don't know a lot of people that say, I love the taste of heroin.
1: Right? I don't think I've ever heard that.
0: No, see?
2: They make mornings just a little bit better. Just like scrambled eggs and ketchup. 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

0: Hawk, Runaway to Mars, or the Pack. Huskies men's basketball starts a big tournament tonight, the Ron and Jane Graham Shootout. Saskatchewan facing Alberta tonight at 7. Rock 102.
1: Are you by yourself?
0: Yep, just a wounded duck.
1: Like without Sherry. Oh
0: yeah,
1: my God.
0: You know, no, not a wounded duck. You know when you're a kid and you got that big picture window in your living room and the bird goes whoop against the picture window and then...
1: Oh, yeah.
0: And then you go outside because you're like, what was that? And there's this bird sitting there looking like stunned.
1: You're flailing about.
0: Yes, that is me.
1: Yeah.
0: That is me without Sherry. That is me without Sherry.
1: Oh, she'll be glad to hear that this morning.
0: Oh, we won't tell her, though.
1: No, we won't. That would be terrible.
0: No, we can't let her know that I miss her.
1: Oh, well, bless her heart. She's off having fun without her.
0: Who is this?
1: This is Clona. How are you guys doing?
0: Well, I'm fine. I'm okay. What's going on?
1: Well, I thought I'd comment about your random allergy question.
0: Yeah. My allergies this harvest have been terrible. But...
1: As a rule. Well, this is actually quite terrible, too. I would hate to be allergic to my microwave because, yeah, I was thinking, you know, it's the most used appliance in my house. And would you like to know what I use it for?
0: I think so, unless it's really dirty.
1: I use it solely to microwave my coffee over and over and over again.
0: Why don't you drink your coffee when it's hot?
1: I, too, am that flailing bird up against that broken window. Blah, blah, blah. The reason is, you know how you can count the rings on a tree and see how old it is?
0: Right.
1: Mike counts the rings in my cup every time I microwave it. He goes, wow, busy day today. Eight rings. Eight times you've nuked this cup.
0: So what, are you talking too much? What's going on?
1: Yeah, I'm busy. I'm like a fart in a mitch. I just, all the time, move it.
0: Like a fart in a mitt?
1: That was my mother-in-law saying, yep, like a fart in a mitt.
0: I don't know how she got that in there, but and I don't know why it's busy, but...
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3: Let me get started for you today.
4: Yeah. Is pumpkin spice back on the menu?
3: Yes, ma'am. Yes, it is.
4: Okay, great. I'll take a coffee with some of that yummy pumpkin cream cold foam.
2: Hey, we had a frost warning overnight, but sunshine will return by the weekend. Expect highs up in the 20s. The wind yesterday didn't stop the farmers. The warm weather, though, has helped harvest get back underway. We're still only at 41% completed, which is well behind the average normally at this point in the year. It has led to an extended and unusual allergy season, according to Lung Saskatchewan. They say all the harvesting equipment, putting a lot of dust in the air, combined with the damp crops, leading to mold spores. So you may be more itchy than normal. But depending where you're itchy, you might want to talk to your family doctor. Here in Saskatoon, a judge has denied an injunction that would have prevented the city of Saskatoon from cleaning up an encampment at Avenue K and 20th Street. So as of right now, the encampment remains in place. And minimum wage, going up in five provinces across Canada today, including Saskatchewan, will now be at $15.70 an hour, which is close to the lowest in the country. The title, though, goes to Alberta, who is down at around $15 an hour. Last night in the NHL, the Leafs secured their first win of the season, beating the Islanders 2-1. Leafs rookie Easton Cowan had a goal and an assist. Elsewhere, Crosby and the Penguins thumped the Flyers 7-0. Nathan McKinnon's Avs crushed the Kings 8-4. Tonight, the Calgary Flames season gets started as they host the Kraken. And there's a rematch between the Canucks and the Oilers. The first game was wild. Canucks winning 6-5 in overtime. It's a welcome home. Whether you like him or not, in Rider Nation for our kicker, Brett Lowther. He's been traded to the Riders from the Red Blacks. He's back just in time for tomorrow's Lights Out Electric Powwow game. Kickoff 7:30. The Riders will be wearing their Indigenous logo. Tonight's Thursday Nighter in the NFL features the Browns hosting the Steelers. And tomorrow night, the Blades are back at it as the Red Deer Rebels are in town. It's $5 night, $5 tickets for everyone, plus $5 burgers and $5 beer. 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Your first official overnight frost warning weather.
5: All right, everyone. Chill.
2: And then Arnold Schwarzenegger became the governor of California.
5: What killed the dinosaurs? The Ice Age!
2: Gonna hit a daytime high of 16 today, 16 tomorrow, but by the end of the weekend, potentially 20 degrees. Right now in Saskatoon, we're sitting at zero.
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1: The only smooth criminal around here is that river. Look at that thing. Stealing my attention.
0: Huh?
1: Oh, maybe smooth like glass. I don't know. You know what? Sherry's not here. I'm doing my best. Rock 102.
2: Hey, good morning, Woody. How you doing?
1: Well, doing a show by myself like I'm stranded on a desert island. Like that Jacques Cousteau. No, not Jacques Cousteau. He was the diver. Who was the guy that was on the island with...
2: tennis ball thing. What was his name?
1: Oh, God. Not him, or
2: the,
1: yes.
2: I mean the volleyball thing.
1: The Tom Hanks. He was Castaway. Yes. But now, who was the original Castaway? The Robertson Crusoe.
2: Oh, Crusoe. Yeah.
1: Is
2: okay,
1: that who
2: now
1: it was?
2: I got you. Yeah.
1: Hold on.
2: I was trying to think of the name of the volleyball. Like, Wilson.
1: That has nothing to do with Robertson. Just give me a. I have to find out if it's was it Robertson. Robertson. Yes, Robertson Crusoe. It was. He was in an island in the Caribbean for 26 years. Yes.
2: Yeah.
1: Yes.
2: Yeah.
1: Who is this?
2: It's the other Woody. Okay. Hollywood calling.
1: If you said Robertson Crusoe, I was going to say, no, you're not.
2: You're wrong.
1: That's a lie. That novel happened in 1719. What's going on?
2: I forgot. No, you were talking about...
1: So did I.
2: No, you're talking about the allergy thing.
1: Oh, yeah.
2: What would be horrible to be allergic to? Well, I can think of a whole bunch of things. Tim's coffee and stuff like that.
1: Right.
2: But wouldn't it be horrible to be allergic to saliva?
1: Well, yeah.
2: You know, and actually they found out that saliva causes cancer.
1: What?
2: But only when swallowed in small amounts over long periods of time. But I love dad jokes. I'm sorry.
1: Wow. No, I think if you were allergic to it, I mean, you can always just spit it out.
2: Have you been to PA?
1: Prince Albert, Saskatchewan, yes.
2: It's the song of PA. This big old...

0: Saskatoon's own Widemouth Mason. Man, seeing them all over social media. They're touring. They were just opening the other night for Default. Love to see that. Rock 102.
1: Hi.
0: Sherry? What are you doing?
1: Creeping on you?
0: What are you doing? Seriously, what are you doing?
1: I'm up early because none of my friends get up this early, so I thought I would just listen to you, and then I was like, well, I might as well call him.
0: What are you? No. You see, what you can do is call your husband. Call your mother. Call anyone else but me at work. You're not supposed to be at work when you're not at work. And actually, believe it or not, a simple phone call is 50% of what we do at work. So you're actually working by calling me.
1: Try being happy when your friend calls you. What the hell? What the hell, Woody? No, but actually, I just said what the hell. I have a what the hell situation, if that makes sense.
0: A what the hell situation?
1: Well, okay, so I'm on this girls' trip in Alberta. High school friends. We never get to all see each other, so it's been a lot of fun. We still have the rest of the week to go.
0: Okay.
1: But what the hell? We've bought $1,000 worth of alcohol for 3 nights for 6 women.
0: Yeah, you didn't bring near enough.
1: No, I'm saying the opposite. I'm saying whose idea was this? Like, that seems like a lot, right?
0: No, it's about what I spend a week on an alcohol at the lake. That's like, I mean, if you're at a party, I mean, mind you, my life is like a Manitoba social. Just,
1: oh, yeah.
0: No, it's a what the hell. It is a what the hell. But you must have picked that alcohol up in Alberta if you're in Alberta, and it would have been like twice as much alcohol. So maybe it is a lot of alcohol.
1: Okay, now I'm what the helling again because I sure didn't. We sure brought that alcohol from Saskatchewan. Dang it!
0: What the hell?
2: Oh my God, no way, yeah, yeah.
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1: Hey, Woody, you're talking about what the hell moments?
2: Oh, yeah.
3: What the hell? Oh, my God. No way. Yeah, yeah.
2: What? Who is this?
1: This is Jason from Newenlog.
2: All right, Jason, when did you last what the hell?
1: Well, my last what the hell was the last time I got the oil changed in my car.
2: Oh?
1: Yeah, I asked them, you know, what's the damage? And they're like $175.
2: What?
1: And I'm like, wasn't the last oil change I did $29.99?
2: Did you go to Victoria's Secret for your oil change?
1: They were topless. I think I maybe figured this out on my own.
2: I guess the price of everything has gone up, but I thought oil changes were around $50.
1: Yeah, I think something went drastically wrong here. They gave me the liter of oil went up a couple bucks. A couple bucks? A couple hundred bucks?
2: Yeah. Mind you, maybe you got that fancy fancy pretend oil. Well, they call it the fancy fake oil, you know, the synthetic oil.
1: Well, that's fine, but then I should be able to drive it for 30,000 kilometers. I've ordered a vehicle lift off Temu.
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2: Happy October 1st. Welcome to Spooky Month. The only thing scary yesterday was that wind. Wow. But that didn't stop people. I saw a lot of people out walking down the trails. Lots, of course, in their orange shirts in support of National Day of Truth and Reconciliation yesterday. And it's still quite beautiful out. The wind hasn't completely stripped the trees of all of their leaves. Here in Saskatchewan, our first frost advisory overnight. So if you haven't harvested it from your garden, don't worry, it's dead. A terrifying story coming out of the Middle East. Passengers on a United Arab Emirates flight to Israel heard screams from the cockpit as a fight broke out between the pilots, but it was an Israeli plumber that saved the day.
3: And he saw what was going on, and he heard the screaming. He was toward the front. With the G-forces as they were, he ripped this guy out of the seat, threw him back, the crowd got him, the passengers got him, grabbed him. And having never flown a plane, he took the stick, lifted it up, and leveled out the plane before it crashed.
2: What President Stumbly Bumbles was trying to say there is this man is a hero. If you've never flown a Cessna, let alone a commercial airline, it's pretty remarkable. This guy was able to pull the flight out of its nosedive and save the passengers for an emergency landing. Here in Saskatchewan, minimum wage going up. It's now $15.70. That's 35 cents higher than it was, but that's still the second lowest minimum wage in Canada. Our Saskatchewan Rough Riders sending Brent Lowther a midnight text, you up? And apparently he was down to clown because the two exes have reunited as Lowther prepares to take the field against Calgary tomorrow. NHL is back, which feels good for you Jays fans. You've got something to watch now that the Jays are out of playoff contention. The Canucks host the Oilers tonight after a disappointing Edmonton loss at home to start the season. The Flames host the Kraken. I can't wait to see Mike Babcock's nice guy image that he's poorly painted on himself melt off if the Oilers lose two in a row to start the season to the Canucks. Well, if you're still watching baseball, even though the Jays are out, the wild card round continued yesterday. The Yankees, the Padres, the White Sox, they all moved on to their division series. The Phillies and the Braves are tied at a game apiece and play today to decide that final spot. And our Saskatoon Blades are back at the SaskTel Center tomorrow when Red Deer comes to town. Puck drops at 7 o'clock. Well, with our first frost warning overnight, we've got 85 sleeps till Christmas. That's less fun when Sherry's not sitting across from me giving me the finger for saying that. We're going to hit a daytime high of 16 degrees today, 16 tomorrow, 17 for Saturday, and next week into the 20s.
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1: I think it's time to have that conversation about the University Bridge. Like, maybe we need to take the University Bridge to the farm where you take bridges when they get too old. You know what I mean? And then the bridge doesn't come back because it's taken a long time to fix this bridge. Like, it's been years since we had a puppy bridge in this city. And there comes a point in time when it's only the humane thing to do to put a bridge out of its misery. You know? Rock 102.
2: Good morning. This is Tanis. How are you today?
1: I'm good. I'm fine. And what's going on, Tanis?
2: So I was listening and I heard about the what the hell moment.
1: Yeah.
2: So mine doesn't really relate to like prices of gas or food or anything. Mine was more of a my personal what the hell moment.
1: Okay.
2: I went to get out of the car the other night and I realized I thought I didn't have my cell phone, I guess. So I'm checking under the seats, I'm checking in the back. What the hell thing was I was using the flashlight on my phone to look for my phone.
3: What the hell? Oh my God.
1: Man.
3: No way.
1: Oh my God.
2: Yeah. The worst part is my boyfriend stood there and watched this happen.
1: He was also using your phone to look for your phone. Did he know that you were looking for your phone?
2: He does. He was watching me look for my phone, using my phone, and just didn't say anything.
1: That's as bad as looking for your glasses and they're on your forehead.
2: You know what? I wear my sunglasses, worn my sunglasses on top of my head every day since the ninth grade, and I have done that too.
1: When I have those moments where my brain kind of melts a bit, I think to myself, I'm still of sound mind. What happens when I get old?
2: Right? I'm a little worried for that time for me.
1: I'm going to be looking for my house in my house.
2: Right?

0: Daddy California. Thank you, Chili Peppers. Now I know what I'm making for supper tonight. Not a California pizza. No, chili. Come on, follow the bouncing ball. Rock 102.
1: Hey, it's your favorite princess warrior.
0: What the? Diane. Warrior princess! What's been going on in the warrior princess's life?
1: Oh, you know, just a lot of what the hells.
0: Oh, yeah?
2: What the hell? Oh, my God. No way.
1: Wow.
0: Yeah.
1: That's just, what the hell.
0: What's got you going? What the hell?
1: Oh, you know, just life and dating, you know, same old.
0: Oh, dating. Old. Gosh. Are you still doing the robot dating?
1: Yeah, well, attempting to, but, you know.
0: So is it going good or is it what the hell?
1: No, it's like worse than what the hell because now AI's in there besides all the fake people that were real. You know what I mean?
0: So at least the people used to just be fake pictures. Now they're actually fake people?
1: Yeah.
0: What? How do you take AI on a date?
1: Well, I mean, I guess it'd be cheaper.
0: I don't know. I can tell you right now, I date my phone, but the charging jack's a little too small.
1: Or is it?
0: No, my charging jack is above average size. The phone's port is petite, okay?
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0: 102 Mornings, the Sherry and Woody Show. Let's go to the phones.
1: Good morning, Woody. How are you?
2: I'm all right. Not so shabby. Who is this?
1: This is Donna calling.
2: Tell me the big story, Donna.
1: Well, you know, I had to call. You guys are talking about things that, like, just make us mad. What the heck?
2: Oh,
1: you know?
2: No. What the hell?
1: Okay.
3: Oh, my God. No way.
2: That's what I say when I watch the news, when I open up bills, even when I try and buy an avocado.
1: Oh, you know, I annoy so many people because every time we get like a new assessment for property taxes, it's like, what the hell, right?
2: I know. That has got me saying what the hell. I mean, God bless our city. God bless all the people that work there and are in charge of things. And you can't sit back and blame the current administration for past administrations or even past administration for past administrations. But property taxes got to stop going up somehow.
1: I know, right? I'm like tempted to call my home a landmark and charge people to come in and like, what's happening here?
2: Are they filling the potholes with solid gold? I think we have to start doing something different. The same way people could adopt pieces of highway, maybe we need to put portions of our city into foster care.
1: Yeah, either that or we use the SAS Tel Center and have like a Live Aid for property taxes.
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2: Happy Thirsty Thursday. And welcome to October. Now, we do have some sunshine and beautiful days still to come, but last night, our first frost advisory for the province. We still will be back into the 20s by the weekend. What was with that wind yesterday?
3: The answer is blowing in the wind.
2: I don't know, Bob. I never got any answers at all. Just a whole lot of questions. Golfers on the hunt for the warm days and their ball amongst all the leaves. But there are a few weeks left here in the city before all the courses close for the year, depending on whether courses could stay open until the end of the month. And a terrifying flight for passengers from the United Emirates to Israel as the pilots began to physically fight. The plane went into a nosedive and a plumber, an Israeli plumber, saved the day, ripped the attacking pilot from his seat, and then pulled the plane out of a nosedive so that other crew members could land the plane. And as much as this is a very serious situation, there's a joke in here somewhere. A Jewish plumber walks into a cockpit. We need a priest and a rabbi or this isn't going to work. Harvest! Not done! Well, we're sitting at about 41%, which is well behind where we normally are in Saskatchewan this time of the year. And apparently that's leading to an extended allergy season. Lung Saskatchewan says combines and grain handling equipment throw dust and plant material into the air. Well, damp crops can contribute mold spores, so maybe it's not a cold you've got, it's allergies. Feels good to have the NHL back, especially since the Jays didn't make the playoffs. The Canucks host the Oilers tonight, and the Flames host the Kraken. It'd be very interesting to see how patient Mike Babcock remains if the Oilers lose back-to-back games against Vancouver. They drop their home opener to the Canucks in overtime back on Tuesday. The Saskatchewan Roughriders back at home tomorrow night. Brent Lowther joining the team again after being released in the offseason. Calgary visits Mosaic Stadium for the Lights Out Electric Powwow game. Kickoff is 7:30. 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
2: Okay, I'm sick of that already. You can see the reason why the fifth Spice Girl pumpkin never took off. Gonna hit a daytime high of 16, 16 tomorrow, 17, and then 20s by the end of the weekend. Right now in Saskatoon, we're sitting at zero.
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1: Good morning. I'm just calling about the moment.
2: Oh, what the hell?
1: Madonna.
2: Hold on. Who is this?
1: It's Rhonda.
2: Rhonda. Hey, Rhonda. What's your what the hell moment?
1: My what the hell moment was the Madonna at the VMA Awards the other night.
2: Oh, my golly. Last weekend. I didn't really watch the awards. I watched the clips of the awards on TikTok afterwards. And I'm like, who's this lady?
3: Seriously, I really want you to know that I spent the last year and a half finding myself, believing in myself, and really making the music that I wanted to make.
2: She had to find herself because she has a different face.
1: She has a different face. She has a different... I mean, go ahead, have a different face. But it really did look like it was just a skit. I mean, even her nylons were all ripped up. I'm thinking that would be me leaving the house, stripping, and then carrying on with my day.
2: Well, at first I thought it was an old clip of Betty White.
1: That's what I thought.
2: I thought
1: it would be a great clip for SNL and Betty White.
2: It's Betty White playing Madonna on SNL. No, it's actually Madonna.
1: I mean, Cher could come out. She could do something like that. Madonna just didn't pull it off for me. Not at all.
2: What's that? There does come a point in time when you've got to wear less fishnet stockings.
1: Yeah, you know? and maybe less of the leather and
2: Now, if Sigveris made compression fishnet stockings, they'd be perfect for Madonna.

0: The middle is now the end after that wind yesterday. Rock 102.
1: Hey, what's up, Buttercup?
0: Hey, this must be Buttercup Adam.
1: Does it have to be? We can be somebody else if you want.
0: You'd be Buttercup Steve, but that just sounds weird.
1: Yeah, well, I mean, Sherry's not here to babysit us, right? So we can do whatever we want.
0: Oh, I like that tone. Like, what are we what are we doing here? Why aren't we on some adventure?
1: I know, right? Why aren't we ordering pizza and Pepsi at 3 in the morning and playing video games?
0: Okay.
1: There's nobody to tell us we can't.
0: Your idea of adventure and my idea of adventure, I think, are two different adventures.
1: Yeah, I have the sense of adventure of a 7-year-old.
0: Yeah. I was thinking more like getting on a plane, going to Vegas, you know, crazy things, and then seeing where we landed. Not pizza party. But hey, that's wild. That's wild and crazy too, Adam. Don't get me wrong. I would have preferred a little more TNA with a police chase, but pizza party works. Good morning.
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0: I'm perfect. Ready? Sherry's, you know, remains to be seen.
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0: She's got to do some more testing.
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0: pour some sugar on me at Oktoberfest. 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
1: Good morning.
0: Hi, who's this?
1: This is Andrew calling.
0: Hey, Andrew, how are you?
1: Oh, man, I'm doing all right. Little tired this morning, but looking forward to the weekend. You and Sherry were talking on Tuesday, was it, about falling behind? Let me tell you, man, I'm falling behind on movies. Everyone's getting ready for spooky season. We usually have a list of horror movies we want to see. And I'm a big horror movie buff. I love going to the theater and getting a good scare, but man, it's just been so hard to like get to the theater. So I'm falling behind on movies. There's all these great horror movies coming out, all of them. Then.
0: I can't do the scary movies.
1: Because you can't?
0: I love scary movies. I love the concept of being afraid. But what happens to me, I'm sitting in the theater, or I'm sitting in my house, and when the music starts, I just can't help it. I put my hand in front of my eyes. And then I watch the show through the cracks in my fingers. And like, I'm not ashamed to say I will sit in a movie theater with my eyes covered.
1: Hey, that's fair, man. That's fair, man. Question for you, though. Yeah. If you watch a horror movie and then you go to the basement and turn on the lights, but it doesn't turn on, do you still go down to the basement, or are you like, screw that, like, I'm out of here, sort of
0: no.
1: thing?
0: No, I don't go in my basement for months. I don't go in rooms without all the lights on for months after seeing even Scary Movie 3, which is a comedy. I went as far as to screw my basement door shut and then sublet the space to a family that had to climb through the window to get in.
2: Open up your ears for some weird.
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1: Welcome to October and National Pumpkin Spice Day. 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
2: Let me get started for you today.
3: Yeah. Is pumpkin spice back on the menu?
2: Yes, ma'am. Yes, it is.
3: Okay, great. I'll take a coffee with some of that yummy pumpkin cream cold foam.
1: Hey, we had a frost warning overnight, but sunshine will return by the weekend. Expect highs up in the 20s. The wind yesterday didn't stop the farmers. The warm weather, though, has helped harvest get back underway. We're still only at 41% completed, which is well behind the average normally at this point in the year. It has led to an extended and unusual allergy season. According to Lung Saskatchewan, they say all the harvesting equipment putting a lot of dust in the air combined with the damp crops leading to mold spores. So you may be more itchy than normal, but depending where you're itchy, you might want to talk to your family doctor. Here in Saskatoon, a judge has denied an injunction that would have prevented the city of Saskatoon from cleaning up an encampment at Avenue K and 20th Street. So as of right now, the encampment remains in place. And minimum wage, going up in five provinces across Canada today, including Saskatchewan, will now be at $15.70 an hour, which is close to the lowest in the country. The title, though, goes to Alberta, who is down at around $15 an hour. Last night in the NHL, the Leafs secured their first win of the season, beating the Islanders 2-1. Leafs rookie Easton Cowan had a goal and an assist. Elsewhere, Crosby and the Penguins thumped the Flyers 7-0. Nathan McKinnon's Avs crushed the Kings 8-4. Tonight, the Calgary Flames season gets started as they host the Kraken. And there's a rematch between the Canucks and the Oilers. The first game was wild. Canucks winning 6-5 in overtime. It's a welcome home. Whether you like him or not, in Rider Nation for our kicker, Brett Lowther. He's been traded to the Riders from the Red Blacks. He's back just in time for tomorrow's Lights Out Electric Powwow game. Kickoff 7:30. The Riders will be wearing their Indigenous logo. Tonight's Thursday Nighter in the NFL features the Browns hosting the Steelers. And tomorrow night, the Blades are back at it as the Red Deer Rebels are in town. It's $5 night, $5 tickets for everyone, plus $5 burgers and $5 beer. 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Your first official overnight frost warning weather.
4: All right, everyone. Chill.
1: And then Arnold Schwarzenegger became the governor of California.
4: What killed the dinosaurs? The Ice Age!
1: Gonna hit a daytime high of 16 today, 16 tomorrow, but by the end of the weekend, potentially 20 degrees. Right now in Saskatoon, we're sitting at zero. 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
2: Morning, Woody. How's it going?
3: Going along. I'm a little confused as to what day it is. That's my problem today.
2: Well, you know, being retired, I'm always at that for a loss. I mean, I don't get long weekends, vacations, so, you know, I never know what day it is.
3: Yeah, you've been on a long weekend for 2 years.
2: Yeah, but, you know, the way you keep track of it, Woody, is you get yourself a to-do list, and I've always been a big list maker.
3: Okay, well, this is retired Brian, to be clear, for everybody else just joining the show. Retired Brian calls in and harasses us about how he's retired. All right, so then, is this about falling behind?
2: This is about falling behind,
3: right.
2: And that's what the first thing to go is my to-do list.
3: Oh, really?
2: Because I get so wrapped up in what I got to do that I go and do something else. My to-do list gets put aside.
3: Okay, wait, Brian, wait. A, you're retired, so your to-do list is what? Drink Metamucil, go to Peachtree and watch reruns of Golden Girls.
2: Day drink with friends.
3: Oh, yeah. And then if you're retired, what is keeping you so busy?
2: Well, you know, when you're working, Woody, you've got your 8 hours, you go to work, then you come home and you eat and you power through everything that's got to be done. Now that you're retired, everybody else thinks you've got nothing but time.
3: Oh.
2: And they want your help. So your to-do list gets shuffled to the side, and their to-do list gets added to yours at the top.
3: Don't tell me friends are still asking you to help them move.
2: Like friends, family.
3: No.
2: Yep.
3: I guess it's a progression. When you're in university, your buddies help you move into their first house, and then when they get married, you help them move into their forever home, and now I guess you're just helping people move into retirement homes.
2: Well, help them move into retirement homes, help them fix their lawnmower, help them pick them up if their car won't start.
3: The saving grace is that final move to the morgue. They have people for that.
2: Ha ha ha ha ha.

0: limbs. Kids want to rock. I'm at the point in my life where I'm just happy to breathe properly. I'm just so allergic to harvest. We had that story in the news. Lung Saskatchewan saying that it's an exceptionally allergic harvest season, and that's one of the things that I'm sadly allergic to. Pollen, dust, mold. That and beer. Sadly, I think I have developed an allergy to, well, not beer, 17 beer. Things start swelling. Some things won't swell. I have memory loss.
1: Good morning.
0: Hey, who's this?
1: It's Vanessa.
0: It's a good name. It's a strong name.
1: Yes. Yes, it is.
0: Maybe it's the way you pronounce it. If you pronounced it like Vanessa, I would think less of you than if you pronounced it the way you did, which was Vanessa, like you're a Viking. Like you're going to jump off a boat and slash me with a big broadsword and steal my goat.
1: Yes, I could, as long as you weren't surrounded by pine.
0: Oh! Oh, is this what you're allergic to?
1: Yes, it is.
0: Well, that's a real allergy. I'm actually allergic to harvest, which made being a farm kid awkward. What would you hate to be allergic to?
1: Well, I do hate being allergic to that one. Christmas does suck with it.
0: Oh, wow. Yeah, it would, wouldn't it?
1: It does. Coffee. I saw coffee a lot on that list, and I do enjoy coffee, so that would suck for me.
0: I would need to do some sort of illegal drugs if I didn't have coffee.
1: Right?
0: Like something it would have to be a drug that would wake me up, make me alert, not taste very good, but I still use it anyway.
1: I think at this point it's just to keep the headache away. I don't know if it actually does anything else.
0: Well, and actually, that description is most drugs on the planet.
1: Fair enough.
0: I don't know a lot of people that say, I love the taste of heroin.
1: Right? I don't think I've ever heard that.
0: No, see?
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0: Oh, you know.
11: You know.
0: Yeah, no. Maybe she doesn't know. Now she knows.
11: What do we know?
0: I don't know.
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0: So great to see Nirvana back in the news. They won a VMA award. What is it, 1994? Pat Smear. Of course, he's in Foo Fighters. He's an old punk rocker from way back. He was in Nirvana for like a year. So badass, lighting a cigarette on stage. Is smoking back? Because I hear a lot of people talking about going for a darts again. Or maybe it's darts. Is darts back? I don't know. 180! Maybe I'm just confused. Rock 102.
1: Hey, good morning, Woody. How you doing?
0: Well, doing a show by myself like I'm stranded on a desert island. Like that Jacques Cousteau. No, not Jacques Cousteau. He was the diver. Who was the guy that was on the island with...
1: tennis ball thing. What was his name?
0: Oh, God. Not him, or
1: the,
0: yes.
1: I mean the volleyball thing.
0: The Tom Hanks. He was Castaway. Yes. But now, who was the original Castaway? The Robertson Crusoe.
1: Oh, Crusoe, yeah.
0: Is
1: okay,
0: that who
1: now
0: it was?
1: I got you. Yeah.
0: Hold on.
1: I was trying to think of the name of the volleyball. Wilson.
0: That has nothing to do with Robinson. Just give me a... I have to find out if it's... with Robertson. Robertson. Yes, he's a... Yes, Robertson Crusoe. It was. He was in an island in the Caribbean for 26 years. Yes.
1: Yeah.
0: Who is this?
1: It's the other Woody. Okay. Wood calling.
0: If you said Robertson Crusoe, I was going to say, no, you're not.
1: You're wrong.
0: That's a lie. That novel happened in 1719. What's going on?
1: I forgot. No, you were talking about...
0: So did I.
1: No, you're talking about the allergy thing.
0: Oh, yeah.
1: What would be horrible to be allergic to? Well, I can think of a whole bunch of things. Tim's coffee and stuff like that.
0: Right.
1: But wouldn't it be horrible to be allergic to saliva?
0: Well, yeah.
1: You know, and actually they found out that saliva causes cancer.
0: What?
1: But only when swallowed in small amounts over long periods of time. But I love dad jokes. I'm sorry.
0: Wow. No, I think if you were allergic to it, I mean, you can always just spit it out.
1: Have you been to PA?
0: Prince Albert, Saskatchewan, yes.
1: It's the song of PA.
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1: Hi.
2: Sherry? What are you doing?
1: Creeping on you?
2: What are you doing? Seriously, what are you doing?
1: I'm up early because none of my friends get up this early, so I thought I would just listen to you, and then I was like, well, I might as well call them.
2: What are you? No. You see, what you can do is call your husband. Call your mother. Call anyone else but me at work. You're not supposed to be at work when you're not at work. And actually, believe it or not, a simple phone call is 50% of what we do at work. So you're actually working by calling me.
1: Try being happy when your friend calls you. What the hell? What the hell, Woody? No, but actually, I just said what the hell. I have a what the hell situation, if that makes sense.
2: A what the hell situation?
1: Well, okay, so I'm on this girls trip in Alberta, high school friends. We never get to all see each other, so it's been a lot of fun. We still have the rest of the week to go.
2: Okay.
1: But what the hell? We've bought $1,000 worth of alcohol for 3 nights for 6 women.
2: Yeah, you didn't bring near enough.
1: No, I'm saying the opposite. I'm saying whose idea was this? Like, that seems like a lot, right?
2: No, it's about what I spend a week on an alcohol at the lake. That's, like, I mean, if you're at a party, I mean, mind you, my life is like a Manitoba social. No, it's a what the hell. It is a what the hell. But you must have picked that alcohol up in Alberta, if you're in Alberta, and it would have been like twice as much alcohol, so maybe it is a lot of alcohol.
1: Okay, now I'm what the helling again, because I sure didn't. We sure brought that alcohol from Saskatchewan. Dang it!
2: What the hell?
3: What the hell? Oh my God, no way, yeah.

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1: It is going to be an absolute epic night, but here's the catch. You got to win your way in.
2: You and your friends, tell us why your party sucked. And you could be coming.
1: We got your cake covered. We got booze.
2: Oh,
1: we got a dance floor.
2: We
1: got a band.
2: We're going to have a cake now? What are we, 40? You don't have a cake at a 40th birthday party?
1: The cake is filled with Metamucil.
2: Okay, we're in. Metamucil cake.
1: Turn it 40 with fiber, baby. Be there with us.
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16: 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I'm Whitney.
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Bon Jovi. I'm Sully. I hope you took full advantage yesterday of Truth and Reconciliation Day. My kids, my wife, and I, we headed out to Wanuskewin, which is just spectacular. The views out there are just endless. And we caught a traditional dance. We got a lot of education. Thank you so much to everyone at Wanuskewin. You just do an absolute incredible job. And now I'm ready for my 2-day work week. Can get used to this. Let's do some Deuces Are Wild. It's Aerosmith. Rock 102.

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0: That is Three Doors Down. What happened the other night, Oilers fans? What happened? I don't get it. CJ, Willie Boy, my boss, Sweater Vest, and so many others. What happened?
1: Wouldn't stay on a stick. Working over Ryan Shea. Connor almost had the puck. Gave it up for Sasson. Back to Connor for the win. Backhander scores. And Vancouver prevails in overtime.
0: The Canucks, who are slated to finish dead last this year, took out the team slated to finish possibly first this year. Canucks over the Oilers in overtime in the opener. They go at it again tonight at 8 o'clock from Vancouver. It's beneath me to rub it in, guys. I wouldn't do that.
2: Shoot on that, baby!
0: But Shooter McGavin might. Whew. Shooter, let's do some Pretty Reckless.

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0: We're back, bringing you another 60 minutes.

STP, Vaseline this morning was cold as balls, but we were up to 10 degrees now. Yeah, when I took my kid to the bus stop, it was zero. It was the freezing mark. Haven't felt that in a while. Anyway, 10 degrees and gorgeous right now. Tomorrow getting even warmer. We're getting a high of 17. By the end of the weekend, we'll be at 20 and Monday calling for 22. So as we get deeper into October, we warm up even more. Get used to that. Let's do some Crown Lens. Come together.

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2: Ooh, barracuda. 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

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That is Load Me Up. Okay, coming up momentarily, we have got your Thursday Takeover, 306-938-3733. You can call in your request. 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So let me know what they look like. Let me know what you want them to be.

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2: 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It's brought to you by YXC Windows and Doors. 306-938-3733. Let me know what you want to hear. You can call, you can text, do whatever you got to do. Just let me know what music I should be playing. Starting things out with some Skynyrd, some Leonard. This one is going out to Whit. I mean, she'll be here soon enough, but going out to you, Whit. Here's some Freebird.

0: Finger 11, they're coming to the Capitol Music Club in the new year, by the way. Okay, it is your takeover for YXE Windows and Doors. Hello!
1: Hi, Sully, it's Viral.
0: Hey, Viral, how you doing?
1: Good, how are you?
0: Yeah, I'm doing all right. I'm ready for my two-day work week. I can get used to this. What are we doing for a tune here, Viral?
1: I would like to hear Kick Axe, On the Road to Rock.
0: All right, then that is what we shall do.
1: All righty, thank you.

0: some Evanescence. I love how it just ends so abruptly, that tune. Okay, it is your takeover for YXC Windows and Doors. And if you want to hear a tune, it is very easy. You just give me a call at 306-938-3733. You can also shoot me a text. We'll get some of those text requests on shortly. But first, I've got Denise on the horn. What's up? What are we doing?
1: Okay, buddy, can you play Hunger Strike?
0: Yeah, I can play some Hunger Strike. Good call.
1: Okay, thank you.
0: You got it.

0: Some BYOB. That one is for Len, who texted it in, 306-938-3733. It's your takeover for YXE Windows and Doors. CJ, I understand you're nursing a hangover. What's going to clear that up for you, buddy?
1: How about a little House I Do from Black Label?
0: Some BLS. Let's do it, buddy.
1: Okay, buddy. We'll talk to you.
0: I feel like loud music is always the cure. Let's do that.

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20: 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I'm Whitney.
0: This is The Rock 102 Takeover.

0: Yeah, some Queens no one knows. That one is for April. All right, I got Metzi on the horn. It's your takeover for YXE Windows and Doors.
1: Oh, is it just you, Solly? Like, just you?
0: Hey, buddy. Well, Witt's coming in like an hour or so. So,
1: okay, just me for now. That's good. We can talk baseball. You know, I like Whitney a lot, and I like some of the things she says about baseball, but...
0: You know what? She might know more than me, though, because I'm a Mariners fan, and... You know, we saw how well that worked out. You should maybe just shouldn't be a fan of any team. You know, maybe that's the life lesson.
1: Like, if you want to support anything in life, maybe let's just support ourselves and not worry about other teams. You know?
0: We should focus on supporting our families, maybe, instead of teams. We'd probably be happier that way.
1: That is a good idea. How have I never thought about that before?
0: Right?
1: What a good use of time.
0: Metzi, give me a tune to play here, buddy. What are you thinking?
1: I feel like Roxette or something. Or do you want to, like...
0: Ooh. Yeah, I'll do something with, like, the look.
1: I think so, yeah.

0: That's just such a good tune. Some Roxette, that's the look. That one's from Metzi. It's your takeover for YXE Windows and Doors. Chadwick, how are you?
1: Good. Just looking forward to this weekend to the party.
0: Ah, yes. You won your way in. It is going to be a damn good time, my friend.
1: I assume you and Witt are going to be drinking.
0: We'll have a few. I'm making a rule right off the top, though. There are no shots. Shots enter the equation, the night ends very quickly. So, give me a tune here, though. Chadwick, what are we doing?
1: What do you have for... do you have anything by Edwin? There's something I haven't heard in a long time.
0: Some Edwin Encarnacion. That's my Buck Martinez. Yeah, I got... what I got? Alive? I got a bunch of things here.
1: Alive. If you could play that song would be great. You'll know as soon as you hear it, buddy.
0: All right, let's put it to the test.

0: Some Edwin. That is the live. That one's for Chadwick. All right, it is your takeover for YXC Windows and Doors. Let's cap things off. Haley, how are you?
1: I'm good, thank you. I was just wondering if you had some room for some Billy Idol. I haven't heard him in a while.
2: Oh, let's do some Billy, yeah.
0: Should we slow things down a little and do our song?
1: Yeah, okay, that'll be great.
0: Let's do some I Was Without a Friend.

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The 90s. 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

Collective Soul, that is heavy. If I didn't get your tune on throughout the takeover, have no fear. I am sitting on an absolute mountain of requests right now. So if you didn't get it in time, that's okay. Add to the mountain. Why not? 306-938-3733. What's going to be in a little bit, and we will do our damnedest to get as many of these on the air as we can. Let's do some trues in the meantime, though. It's not ready to go.

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1: Sweater weather. It's here. Not really like during the day, but at night it cools off like crazy. In the morning, same thing.
2: Yeah, I'm wearing my night pants.
1: Really? You're not Porky Pig in it anymore?
2: Well, I mean, I still keep the night shirt on, so I guess that's a full ensemble. So, but anyways, I got the night shirt going. So if you want to stay warm on the top half, but now it's getting so chilly, I'm having to put on pants.
1: This weather is brought to you by UFCW 248P, UFCW 649. Guys, I'd ask for my money back. That's what I would do.
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0: Let's go back to 1990, and this is a movie that I just didn't respect at the time because my older sister made me watch it constantly over and over because she was in love with Patrick Swayze, who I now know and love, but at the time, you know, whatever, I was 5 years old. Anyway, she'd always make me watch Ghost.
1: Give me a penny, quick.
2: What?
1: Push a penny under the door now.
2: What are you talking about, push a penny under the door?
1: Just do it.
0: And I was always extremely confused, as I'm sure we all were, as to how he could lift a penny up the door, but he couldn't just touch her shoulder or touch her face and be like, hey, I'm here, I'm real. It made no sense, but a sign of the times, maybe, because we no longer have pennies, and we no longer have the late, great Patrick Swayze. Man, Ghost, the gift that keeps on giving. All right, by the way, from 1990 as well, here's some AC/DC.

That is Billy Talent. Man, this weather is just blowing my mind. 13 degrees out there right now, getting up to 16 today. Absolutely gorgeous. By Sunday, we're at 19. Monday is going to be 22. It's going to be a nice, warm, good-looking weekend. Speaking of which, I got Oktoberfest tickets going on this weekend at Prairieland Park. If you want them, text in Prost to 306-938-3733 right now. If I pick your name, you are heading for some bevies with some buddies. 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Let's do some CCR.

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1: It is going to be an absolute epic night, but here's the catch. 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
2: You and your friends, tell us why your party sucked. 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
1: We got your cake covered. We got booze.
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1: we got
2: really?
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2: A
1: we got a band.
2: We're going to have a cake now? What are we, 40? You don't have a cake at a 40th birthday party?
1: The cake is filled with Metamucil.
2: Okay, we're in. 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

0: 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Also, some yellow, some orange, some red. 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
0: CJ.
2: Yo.
0: There he is. Damn it.
2: Your day was just going good, eh?
0: Why didn't I take that bet? If you missed it on Tuesday for the season opener, CJ bet me that the Oilers were going to win. He bet me a bottle of booze. I didn't take it.
2: There you go. I told you, you bugger. I told you.
0: Well, I'm not taking it tonight, I guarantee it. We got our win. We got lucky once. Lightning's not striking twice. Canucks and Oilers, by the way, from Vancouver, 8 o'clock puck drop tonight.
2: No, I think they're going to put Levi in tonight, and he's played a little better. So Vancouver will be lucky to get one. I think they got a 4-1, 5-1 score.
0: Wow. Okay, this is bold.
2: Yeah, it's just going to be a dirty licking.
0: I tell you what, if you hit that prediction right, I'll give you two chances at it. If you hit that prediction right, 4-1 or 5-1, call tomorrow, and I'll put on any song you want.
2: Any song. I'm going to have to come up with the craziest.
0: This is a bold bet, and my music guy and sweater vest are going to hate it, but let's do it.
2: Yeah, okay, I'll have to think of it.
0: Yeah, you think about it, buddy. I'll throw on some ladies in the meantime. It's hot under the collar. Rock 102.

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0: Jordan Hubble is on the phone. What can we do for you, bud?
2: How about some Iris, the Goo Goo Dolls?
3: Oh, ooh. A little sensitive soul, are we?
2: Yes.
3: Did you ever watch this movie, City of Angels?
2: Yes.
3: And?
2: Amazing.
3: How many years has it been since you watched it?
2: Can't remember, honestly.
3: That's the thing. You rewatch it, you're going to go, this is a stupid concept.
4: I'm going to be honest. I think that Meg Ryan is the most selfish person in the world.
3: Who would ever say that to someone they love? Yes. Your angel status.
4: Exactly.
3: Are you kidding me?
4: Become mortal, and then I'm going to drive my bike with my eyes closed in oncoming traffic.
3: Yeah, what are you doing? You don't even have a helmet on, lady.
4: Nick Cage gave it all up for you.

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goes to the landlady. 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She said, let me slide it on, you know, peoples. I notice when I come home in the evening, she ain't got nothing nice to say to me. 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I said, no, I can't find no job. 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She said, that don't confront me just as long as

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Wake up calling, that is Papa Roach. Tonight, Thursday night football. Steelers, Browns. And I know what you're thinking. You want me to go watch a Browns game? The Browns, surprisingly, are decent. We got an all AFC East matchup, and the Steelers are looking pretty hot right now as well. It is going to be a beauty. In the words of Jerry Maguire, who's coming with me? I got a VIP table here to the Brew House. It's going to be a damn good time. Kickoff 6:15 tonight. If you want your name on that table, text 306-938-3733. Who are you pulling for, the Steelers or the Browns? If I pick your name, you're coming with. Let's do some Pearl Jam.

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0: Nirvana, we were just talking about Thursday night football, and now I got Len on the horn, who is a giant Pittsburgh Steelers fan. Steelers, Browns, Brewhouse tonight. How you feeling about your chances?
1: Are they starting Shadur?
0: Are the Browns starting Shadur? I have no idea. Shadur Sanders. I'd probably start Deshaun Watson, and the Browns will just keep brownsing.
1: That's right.
0: It's just Cleveland being Cleveland, man. It's going to be a good game, though. The Browns are surprising right now. We'll see what happens.
1: That's right.
0: All right, give me a tune here, my friend. I know you're a 3 Days Grace fan.
1: I love 3 Days Grace.
0: So. Okay, what should we do?
1: Do you have riots?
0: I do have riots. Let's throw it on for your Steelers. They're going to cause a riot in Cleveland. Brown Steelers, tonight, 6:15 kickoff. I will be on the mic at the Brewhouse. Come on down. Let's do some 3 Days Grace.

0: of their home.
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29: All right, this is very exciting. This is the world debut of this song because One Bad Son gave it to us before anyone else. So as of tomorrow, you can hear this wherever you want, but as of today, Rock 102 only. This is brand new. One Bad Son, they just announced their Christmas show coming back to the Coors Event Center. December 5th, this tune is called Back from the Dead.

0: That is such a badass tune. One Bad Son. That right there was the world debut of this song. Only Rock 102 has it today, so I'm throwing that in the foreplay as well. Brand new OBS. That's called Back from the Dead.
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0: And again, Coors Event Center, they're back with the Christmas show this year after a two-year hiatus. December 5th, make sure you get your tickets. Let's do some Bad Wolves.

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0: That is Cage the Elephant. Ain't no rest for the wicked. I got Haley on the horn. How are you?
1: I'm good, thank you. I was just wondering if you had some room for some Bush, please.
2: You want to hear some Bush? Okay. Do you have a song in mind?
1: Come Down would be great.
0: Oh, yeah. I love this. A little injection of the 90s. Let's do it.
1: Thanks. Speak to you later.

0: while you're at it, order me back bacon and pineapple with extra cheese pizza.
1: We got there another pineapple on pizza here.
2: We got pineapple.
0: Yeah, back bacon, pineapple, extra cheese.
1: It's a BBPP. A back bacon, pineapple pizza.
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0: That's the Arkells. They will be here in a month playing a trio of shows at three different locations, including the Coors Event Center. That is the Saturday night show, November 7th. Going to be a damn good time. Andrew, what's going on, buddy?
1: Could you play a song for me if you get a chance?
0: I'd love to, man. What are you thinking?
1: Hey, it was one of

0: One of my very first shows that I went to, and it was Street Heart at Expo 86.
1: Oh, sweet. Nice. The debut of the SkyTrain.
0: Yes.
1: All right, buddy.
0: You weren't even thought of then, were you?
1: Hey, man, I'm an Expo baby. I'm an 86er.
0: Well, yeah, but you, yeah, exactly. You weren't there.
1: Well, I assume I was thought of, though, at least.
0: Well, hey, your parents could have conceived you in one of the gondolas.
1: I do not want to think about that whatsoever, but I suppose it's possible.
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0: Thank you, sir.

0: right, some street art. That one is for Andrew, who I still got on the line, because you got a question or something, is that right?
1: So you're a trader now.
0: No, what are you talking about, trader?
1: Okay, so you're Rock 102. They come and hire you because you were at another country or another radio station in another province.
0: I was in Nova Scotia, which, you're right, sometimes that far away, you can feel like you're in another country.
1: And then you jumped ship, and you're at the other one down the hallway now.
0: Well, if I jumped ship, how are you talking to me at Rock 102 right now?
1: Because they're only got you on part-time now. They said, well, seen that...
0: What are you talking about? I'm on every day. What are you talking about?
1: Part-time.
0: I know. Get out of here. I mean, I actually put in like a work-level effort part-time, but I'm still here full-time.
1: I know.
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0: 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I swear. Let's do some AC/DC. It's Back in Black.

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It is hunting season. I am seeing so many photos of people who bagged a moose this year. I am jealous, jealous, jealous. And just like feeling the wind on my face and the like October sun. Ah, it's just the perfect time of year. Here's Rage Against the Machine, Killing in the Name. 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

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Now you do what they told you. Now you do what they told you.

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2: 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Canadians face the repercussions of an early frost. 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
1: If anyone would like kittens, please text me at 306-93-3733.
0: Yeah, how's that going?
1: I have accidentally taken on 3-week-old kittens that need to be bottle fed.
0: Did you spill paint on the kittens? How come some of them have like white, like the end of their hairs look like they're white? Like, did you roll them in white out? Or?
1: No, they just are born like that. What do you think I'm doing here? What do you think?
0: I don't know. Some are gray, and then some look like they just slept in an alley on like a paint can.
1: Well, they basically were sleeping in an alley. We had to bath them. They were so dirty and disgusting. One of them's eye was like stuck shut.
0: You bathed them?
1: Yes.
0: Did you clip them?
1: What does that mean?
0: You even bred them.
1: This is a quote from something that I don't know.
0: This is Dumb and Dumber, you know? Any weird breedings?
1: Oh.
0: No, mostly doggy style. I botched it. I chewed on my tongue. Damn.
1: I get it. Yeah. Crossed a Shih Tzu with a bull.
0: Exactly. You got this. All right. I knew you'd get there.
1: Here's Evanescence.

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0: is Rev Theory, Rock 102, and Sully has put his headphones like, what, data from Star Trek?
1: It was Geordi.
0: Geordi? What?
1: Yeah.

0: not a pale guy who had the thing.
1: You know
0: on
1: what?
0: His eyes.
1: I never watched any of the Star. Like, I watched the originals with my dad, like, way back in the day as a child. But who, like, the Deep Space and the Next Generation? It's just too much,
0: it's
1: man.
0: It's cool though. It's so, the story is cool. If you watch an old school, like, 90s Star Trek with Captain Kirk.
1: Sure. Yes, no, Kirk and Spock.
0: That's so cool.
1: That's what I'm in on. I don't like the Next Generation and the Deep Space and all these things. And Jerry Ryan was hot, but, you know, there's too many Treks going on.
0: All right. Well, anyways, it is a great day to start watching Star Trek in your house. 16 degrees, a little bit windy. That wind is going to get you. Like, it makes you tired.
1: She bites. Barks out there.
0: 16 tomorrow, and then Saturday, we got 17. So it's good for harvest right now, which is awesome. Keep going. Keep going, farmers. Weather is for
1: UFCW 248P and UFCW 649.

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0: 2 with Sully and Wynn.
1: So many texts from people that want to go to the Brew House tonight. I will be on the mic. Steelers taking on the Browns. I have picked Stacy. We got him on the line. You got yourself a VIP table and a $100 tab, buddy.
2: Oh, sick.
3: This is also how Sully procures friends. So he may have
2: same
3: to...
2: thing. I invite my friends out for drinks and pay for everything, and
1: yeah.
2: I got lots of friends.
3: There you go. Yeah. See, it's going to work great.
1: This is the courtship, Stacy.
3: Yeah. This is the beginning of a lovely friendship.
1: That's right.
3: Okay, you said go Steelers.
2: Yeah, I don't actually really care about Steelers, to be honest.
1: Yeah, there
2: I just
1: we
2: want
1: go.
2: To watch some football.
3: Oh, okay, sweet.
1: So, yeah, you're don't yeah. don't.
2: Like, I mean, Aaron Rodgers, I like the legacy stuff, so that's cool, I guess.
1: Yeah, that's not bad. Don't be a fan for a few
2: like
1: years.
2: An absolute mammoth. He's kind of a freak of nature, so that's kind of cool.
1: Yeah, they got a nice history there with Bettis. I mean, there's Roethlisberger, unfortunately, too. But
2: yeah.
1: But they used to be fun to watch.
3: I
1: anyway.
3: Find it so
1: yeah.
3: fascinating the way you guys talk about these names, like as if everybody knows them.
1: You do know the Steelers, because even though they went under a different name, Hines Ward in the Batman, remember, he caught the football and ran all the way to the end zone, and Bane blew up the field.
3: Yeah?
1: Yeah, that was... the Heinz Field where the Steelers play.
3: I'm a new Steelers
1: Hines
3: fan.
1: Hines Ward used to play for the Steelers, so you know.
3: Had yeah. no idea.
1: There you go.
3: That I knew so much about football.
1: There it is.
3: Via Batman.
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0: Remember we did Whispering Wednesdays? Remember that?
1: Oh, yeah.
0: Oh, that was so fun.
1: We should bring that back again.
0: We gotta bring that back. Next Wednesday, everybody, start whispering.
2: There's a little bit of traffic right now in front of Midtown Mall.
0: But it's just going into downtown.
2: Northbound off the Sid Buckwald Bridge. Yeah. College Drive is also slow between Clarence and Cumberland. Roadwork in both directions. And also Highway 11. I know why I'll just lower the lights at Marquis Northbound. Avenue C.
0: The wind is also windy.
1: Oh, yeah, yeah, and the wind is also blowing.
0: Windy's windy, and tomorrow's going to be nice and hot. Same kind of weather as today, 17 degrees. Weather is for Country Style Barbecue.

0: wouldn't she be flowing heavy? Not really, actually.
1: No, I think it's just normal.
0: I think it's just a little bit of wind.
1: Normal flow, my friends.
0: Yeah, that's a regulation flow.
1: Okay.
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1: We got Chris on the line. Hey.
3: Good day.
1: Good day, Chris.
0: Hello.
1: Okay, you need to tell me about wearing a diaper at a concert. I know we talked about this quite a long time ago, but I didn't think anyone would admit to it, and I didn't see this text until today. Tell me when, where, why, how.
3: Well, it was back in 1994. We went to the Pink Floyd concert at Commonwealth Stadium.
0: Good year for diapers.
3: My buddy suggested it because he used to go to all these big shows in the States. And there were 60,000 people there, so walking out took a long time.
1: Well, and walking to the bathroom would have taken a long time.
3: Well, I was in the middle of the floor for that show. Yeah, I didn't have a problem with it. On my way out, when we finally got up to go to the bathrooms, and I had a pair of Gotch in my back pocket, and I just threw the thing out. And I tinkled a little bit because I was holding it for so long, but I couldn't, it was close.
1: You listen, you are in good company, Chris. Do not feel shame, man, okay?
0: So it was just like a precautionary diaper.
3: Well, and they're a lot thinner now, like, they're like, back then they were like Pampers.
0: Hey, you know what? No, don't. You're a big kid. They were pull-ups, all right?
3: Yeah, I was a big kid then, yeah.
1: Well, Chris, because you are obviously so ballsy and you can admit that, we're going to send you to Dropkick Murphys, okay?
3: Okay,
1: so Dropkick Murphys is the St. Patrick's Day tour. They're going to be here February 17th, which is not St. Patrick's Day. So just be cool, man. At Sastel Center.
3: Oh, thank you.
0: That's going to be good. Tickets on sale tomorrow.
1: Here's Ship.

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18: 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And that's what's happening around Saskatoon. I'm Whitney.
0: Get ready for 60 minutes of nonstop rock. It starts right now.

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Coming up, I got your 5 o'clock Foreplay Thursday rendition. 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

0: You ready to head home?
1: Oh, yeah, you'd like that, wouldn't you?
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0: Let's do this. It's brought to you by Smitty Saskatoon and Bugsy's Bar and Grill. 306-938-3733. Stacy, what are we doing first, bud?
3: J.J. Wild. Got any J.J. Wild?
0: Yeah, I got some J.J. Wild. Good call, buddy.
3: Yeah, I love her. She was awesome in Saskatoon.
0: Yeah, did you see her at the Cap last year?
3: Yeah, I did. Me and my buddies went.
0: She was great.
4: She is really good.
0: Such a good night.
3: Yeah, she sounds really good live.
0: She does. I hope she's coming back soon. Let's do some Best Boys, starting us out.

Love it. Some J.J. Wild starting out your foreplay for Smitty Saskatoon and Bugsy's Bar and Grill. I got a text here from Dean. He's looking for some Steelheart. Off the Rockstar soundtrack with Mark Wahlberg, this song is so good. This is We All Die Young.

0: Steel Heart, We All Die Young on your foreplay for Smitty Saskatoon and Bugsy's Bar and Grill from Calgary, or as some people refer to it, Calgary. I got James here on the horn, buddy. What's next?
1: Let's do some Pantera, my friend.
0: Giddy up.
1: I'll leave it at Sully's choice.
0: Oh, is this dealer's choice? All right. Let's do some...

0: So many good grunts in that song. Some Pantera on your foreplay for Smitty Saskatoon and Bugsy's Bar and Grill. Chad, you're up. What's next?
1: Could we do some Two Minutes to Midnight?
2: Yeah, man.
1: Is there any other Maiden freaks in the city?
2: I think there's a lot of Megan. Everyone loves Megan, you know. There's a lot of Maiden freaks. I know Whit's a Maiden freak.
1: Oh. Who's this Megan chick you're talking about?
2: I don't know. I can't say words today, man. If I get the first letter right, then that's a win for me.

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0: I'll give you that full forecast rundown in just a minute. It's absolutely beautiful, but first let's cover off the bad news. Traffic is absolutely horrendous right now on College both directions between Cumberland and Clarence. You were extremely slow. Lots of road work going on. Also, northbound through the downtown core right around Midtown as soon as you hop off the Sid Buckwald Bridge. That's when you hit the wall of traffic. Also, northbound Highway 11, talking Idlewild. You'll slow from the lights at Marquis all the way back to the highway fork. And this one snuck up on me this morning. Taylor Street, you are closed in both directions between Lauren Ave and St. George Avenue. They're tilling up the entire road there, so you got to find an alternate route. They do have detours set up, of course, but it's going to slow you down just a touch. If you notice something else, 306-938-3733. Here's some Aerosmith and Youngblood.
2: Will you?

Tommy Cox, Life is a Highway, Rock 102. Man, it is going to be absolutely beautiful for the next handful of days here. So the sun stays out. The weather keeps getting warmer. We're sitting at 15 degrees right now, high of 17 tomorrow. We get up to 19 on Sunday, 22 for Monday, and then we stay hovering around kind of the 20 mark for the next few after that. Again, nothing but sunshine in the forecast. It's going to stay beautiful for a while. 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
15: 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And the surprise, also $15.
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1: 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It's not out anywhere except for Rock 102 right now. This is new One Bad Son. It's called Back from the Dead. We played it a few hours ago. People were absolutely digging it. Let us know the feedback. 306-938-3733.

That is called Back from the Dead. This is not only the radio debut, this is the world debut. It will be available everywhere tomorrow, but we have the exclusive today here on Rock 102. And they, of course, will be back with their Christmas show just announced earlier in the week. Kurt Dahl swung by the studio, let us know. December 5th, Coors Event Center, One Bad Son, back on stage. Let's do some Tom Petty. Free phone.